I came along in what is called a free jazz era, but I am not a free jazz musician because free jazz was off the top of your head, whatever note your fingers fell on and squeal as loud as you can. But that's not what I'm about. I have over 50 compositions registered at Switzer. I'm a composer. And all during that period, the resistance to the raw concept of free jazz engulfed all musicians. And those of us who were not into that got caught in the swirl. So what I did, I just refused to put out my music during that period because I didn't want to become stereotyped with calling me a free jazz musician. I'm not. So therefore, avant-garde is more of a term that identify in that my music is artistic, creative. And the reason it exists is to advance my concept of what I've learned about rhythm, harmony, and melody. Music basically is about locked in time, in space. Jazz music from, say, 1958 up to 1980 was dominated by instrumentalists because the instrumentalists advanced the form of harmony and rhythm. Singers like Nat King Cole, all before the age of instrumentalists, dominated music. And singers, the music, if you go back and you listen to Nat King Cole singing, all the songs are slowed down. If you listen to him playing piano with his trio, it's upbeat, moving. So what happened was the recording company turned to the instrumentalist music because of Charlie Parker, Miles Davis, and that John Coltrane. And that whole generation dominated jazz. Those of us who were growing up in that generation, the magic of that understanding based on learning music based on memory, learning music based on ancient cards and rhythm and all that, bringing all that forward, was that contribution. But what singers did was when Coltrane died, strangely enough, the Jackson 5 won the amateur concert at the Apollo Theater and took over music. And for the last 40 plus years, music has been dominated by singers who have slowed down the concept of time

basically, no disrespect to you as a singer, but basically in America, singers basically don't have any music knowledge other than their natural voice. And so consequently, when they, today, music which is dominated by hip-hop, rock, soul, pop, and all that, they have all they've done is slow down the music and the rhythm and the harmony, because their knowledge of music does not match the period of the instrumentalists when Miles and Coltrane and Charlie Parker and them was advancing the evolution of music per se, which reached a level of classic in jazz. And musicians of that era should be recognized as classical jazz artists rather than commercial jazz artists. But since singers dominate the music, and the recording companies like Sony, who bought Columbia, turn away from jazz, and Sony is into everything but jazz, and WEA, which controls the Montreal Jazz Festival, is into everything but jazz. All of that, for the last 40-plus years, have influenced the evolution of music in the Occidental world, which is dominated by USA, American artists, and Europe, and the rest of the world imitating American artists, basically is imitating the very same thing that's going on in the States. Hip-hop, pop, rock, blues, everything but jazz, because jazz and rhythmic evolution reach a level where the average simple-minded person don't understand it. And so the recording industry basically focus on music that's only focused on the lower part of the body, which shake your butt and shake your and wiggle your butt and laugh all the way to the bank. And that's all due to television and the visual world dominated by TV, and it is totally taken away the natural inclination to develop naturally music, harmony. Musicians are born, they come out of the mother's womb, born, musicians are born. A singer can learn how to sing in the church, but don't have to go to music school to learn the difference between C or E or F sharp.

And that's the problem today. All the recording companies focus on all the young folks' stuff. And, yeah, I understand why. Because young people basically buy CDs and DVDs. But what is happening is the children who are watching that at the age of 1, 2, 3, 4, 5, 6 grow up and want to imitate Michael Jackson and want to imitate Gaga or Snoopy Dooby or Pup Diddy or whatever. And all of that stuff is decadence level of musical evolution that has taken music out of the instrumental harmonic rhythmic evolution and put it into a visual context, whereas it is really visual art.

And it should be recognized as visual art, and it's not musician. These people are not musicians. The average jazz musician has studied classical music, has studied jazz, and basically start very early and have a very strong concept and knowledge of rhythm and harmony. And jazz today is being pushed aside because, okay, we're older generation and we are all older, and maybe the club owners all died out, but the loser are the younger generations because they all focus on TV as the way to go, and from childhood, from a baby, they have been, their creative inclination is distracted from the natural sense. And that, I was 14 years old when the first commercial TVs went on the market in the USA, and I come from a generation where your memory was sharper and clearer. And okay, you listen to the radio and your imagination was much bigger and music was much more advanced. Today, we have nothing but visual art, people shaking their butt, whether it's Gaga or Rahini or Beyonce or whoever you name it, and they're all rich and you can't tell them anything. And they do not understand. Okay, that's all fine and well, but will you live a full life? Or will you check out based on your knowledge, like Whitney did?

So my music, basically, I'm the last of the generation of people who create from within. When I write a composition, it's, I've heard it inside of my head. The bass line, the piano voicing, the rhythm and everything, it comes from within myself. So this CD is proof that music can be created from within your soul. You don't have to copy what you hear on the radio or imitate this slick dance movement or whatever to get over. And yeah, okay, you're getting over, but you still don't learn the difference between how to eat right, how to think right, how to drink right, how to exercise right, and do the right thing. And consequently, you check out before you're, most of them before they're 50.

See, so I think that I would like to call my music music of magic inclination, because it's music that can be played in the church, it can be played in concert hall, it can be played in clubs. I don't like clubs. I'm a vegetarian, unless they have good ventilation. Other than that, I'd stay out of damp clubs, because that's where you lose your life and your soul. So now, at the age of 78 in 2 weeks and getting ready to put out my first CD, I think the message is very clear, is that how to live a long life and eat right, think right, and play the right kind of music and understand the visual trap of visual art supported by television, which is ruining everybody's concept of natural inclinations. And that's the best way I can explain it.

And I'll leave that imprint on this planet when I leave. And there are young people who, where I live, I've been there since 1998, and the kids start coming at my door when they were 4 and 5. Now they're 14, 15, and 16, and there are at least 4 or 5 of them that are musicians. And they come to the door and proudly say, "Mr. Pope, we're pianists now." And I show them some hand exercises, my strange hand exercises. They get fascinated, and they say, "Oh, I can't do that." And so I know that I'm following the ancient concept of passing on what I do based on ancient laws rather than the present. You know, if you're lucky enough and you got some money, you can produce anything. And you can sell it, but that's not creative, not at all. That's just, I call that hustling, hustlers. And they hustle, and they got the music and whatever, and all this stuff out. But yet and still, they don't know, they cannot play on 12 keys. They don't know the difference between major and minor, augmented and diminished, or minor 7 flat 5 with raised 11s, and they don't know anything about that. So we have to stand up, those of us who have learned from the masses, we have to stand up. And before I leave this planet, I'm definitely going to speak out that, you know, I don't belong to the age of decadence. And neither does my art. Amen.

at the Westlake College of Music, my white saxophone professor listened to me and he said, Pope, I can't teach you anything. You got all the fundamentals down and all you need to do is practice. So basically what he was telling me is that you're at a level where you have to teach yourself, man, because we're not qualified to teach you. You're already more advanced than what I understand. See, I started out like that. My father was a friend of Sidney Bechet and wrote a song for Billie Holiday called That's All I Ask for You in 1939. My uncle was in the orchestra of Cootie Williams when he had Ella Fitzgerald and the Ink Spot as singers, and went with Eddie Cleanhead Vincent when Eddie started his orchestra, and was replaced by John Coltrane when he retired from music after being on the road for 20 years.

Speed of Light Jazz. That's the name of it. 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

Today's special is Memphis Soul Stew. We sell so much of this, people wonder what we put in it. We're gonna tell you right now. Give me about a half a teacup of bass. Now I need a pound of fatback drums.

I came along in what is called a free jazz era, but I am not a free jazz musician because free jazz was off the top of your head, whatever note your fingers fell on, and squeal as loud as you can. But that's not what I'm about. I have over 50 compositions registered at Switzer. I'm a composer. And all during that period, the resistance to the raw concept of free jazz engulfed all musicians. And those of us who were not into that got caught in the swirl. So what I did, I just refused to put out my music during that period because I didn't want to become a stereotype with calling me a free jazz musician. I'm not. So therefore, avant-garde is more of a term that identify in that my music is artistic, creative. And the reason it exists is to advance my concept of what I've learned about rhythm, harmony, and melody. Music basically is about locked in time, in space. Jazz music from, say, 1958 up to 1980 was dominated by instrumentalists because the instrumentalists advanced the form of harmony and rhythm. Singers like Nat King Cole, all before the age of instrumentalists, dominated music. And singers, the music, if you go back and you listen to Nat King Cole singing, all the songs are slowed down. If you listen to him playing piano with his trio, it's upbeat, moving. So what happened was the recording company turned to the instrumentalist music because of Charlie Parker, Miles Davis, and that John Coltrane. And that whole generation dominated jazz. Those of us who were growing up in that generation, the magic of that understanding based on learning music based on memory, learning music based on ancient chords and rhythm, all that, bringing all that forward was that contribution. But what singers did was when Coltrane died, strangely enough, the Jackson 5 won the amateur concert at the Apollo Theater and took over music. And for the last 40 plus years, music has been dominated by singers who have slowed down the concept of time.

basically, no disrespect to you as a singer, but basically in America, singers basically don't have any music knowledge other than their natural voice. And so consequently, when they, today, music which is dominated by hip-hop, rock, soul, pop, and all that, they have, all they've done is slow down the music and the rhythm and the harmony, because their knowledge of music does not match the period of the instrumentalists when Miles and Coltrane and Charlie Parker and them was advancing the evolution of music per se, which reached a level of classic in jazz. And musicians of that era should be recognized as classical jazz artists rather than commercial jazz artists. But since singers dominate the music, and the recording companies like Sony, who bought Columbia, turn away from jazz, and Sony is into everything but jazz, and WEA, which controls the Montreux Jazz Festival, is into everything but jazz. All of that, for the last 40 plus years, have influenced the evolution of music in the Occidental world, which is dominated by USA, American artists, and Europe, and the rest of the world imitating American artists, basically is imitating the very same thing that's going on in the States. Hip-hop, pop, rock, blues, everything but jazz, because jazz and rhythmic evolution reach a level where the average simple-minded person don't understand it. And so the recording industry basically focus on music that's only focused on the lower part of the body, which shake your butt and wiggle your butt and laugh all the way to the bank. And that's all due to television and the visual world dominated by TV, and it is totally taken away the natural inclination to develop naturally music, harmony. Musicians are born, they come out of their mother's womb, born, musicians are born. A singer can learn how to sing in the church, but don't have to go to music school to learn the difference between C or E or F sharp.

problem today. All the recording companies focus on all the young folks' stuff. And, yeah, I understand why. Because young people basically buy CDs and DVDs. But what is happening is the children who are watching that at the age of 1, 2, 3, 4, 5, 6 grow up and want to imitate Michael Jackson and want to imitate Gaga, Snoopy Doobie, Pup Diddy or whatever. And all of that stuff is decadence level of musical evolution that has taken music out of the instrumental harmonic rhythmic evolution and put it into a visual context, whereas it is really visual art.

that it should be recognized as visual art, and it's not musician. These people are not musicians. The average jazz musician has studied classical music, has studied jazz, and basically start very early and have a very strong concept and knowledge of rhythm and harmony. And jazz today is being pushed aside because, okay, we're older generation and we're all older, and maybe the club owners all died out, but the loser are the younger generations, because they all focus on TV as the way to go, and from childhood, from a baby, they have been, their creative inclination is distracted from the natural sense. And that, I was 14 years old when the first commercial TVs went on the market in the USA, and I come from a generation where your memory was sharper and clearer. And okay, you listen to the radio, and your imagination was much bigger, and music was much more advanced. Today, we have nothing but visual art, people shaking their butt, whether it's Gaga or Rahini or Beyonce or whoever you name it, and they're all rich, and you can't tell them anything, and they do not understand. Okay, that's all fine and well, but will you live a full life? Or will you check out based on your knowledge, like Whitney did?

So my music, basically, I'm the last of the generation of people who create from within. When I write a composition, it's, I've heard it inside of my head. The bass line, the piano voicing, the rhythm and everything, it comes from within myself. So this CD is proof that music can be created from within your soul. You don't have to copy what you hear on the radio or imitate this slick dance movement or whatever to get over. And yeah, okay, you're getting over, but you still don't learn the difference between how to eat right, how to think right, how to drink right, how to exercise right, and do the right thing. And consequently, you check out before you, most of them before they're 50.

See, so I think that I would like to call my music musical magic inclination, because it's music that can be played in the church, it can be played in concert hall, it can be played in clubs. I don't like clubs. I'm a vegetarian, unless they have good ventilation. Other than that, I'd stay out of damp clubs, because that's where you lose your life and your soul. So now, at the age of 78 in 2 weeks and getting ready to put out my first CD, I think the message is very clear, is that how to live a long life and eat right, think right, and play the right kind of music and understand the visual trap of visual art supported by television, which is ruining everybody's concept of natural inclinations. And that's the best way I can explain it.

And I'll leave that imprint on this planet when I leave. And there are young people who, where I live, I've been there since 1998, and the kids started coming at my door when they were 4 and 5. Now they're 14, 15, and 16, and there are at least 4 or 5 of them that are musicians. And they come to the door and proudly say, "Mr. Pope, we're pianists now." And I show them some hand exercises, my strange hand exercises. They get fascinated, and they say, "Oh, I can't do that." And so I know that I'm following the ancient concept of passing on what I do based on ancient laws rather than the present. You know, if you're lucky enough and you got some money, you can produce anything. And you can sell it, but that's not creative, not at all. That's just, I call that hustling, hustlers. And they hustle, and they got music and whatever, and all this stuff out. But yet and still, they don't know, they cannot play on 12 keys. They don't know the difference between major and minor, augmented and diminished, or minor 7 flat 5 with raised 11s, and they don't know anything about that. So we have to stand up, those of us who have learned from the masses, we have to stand up. And before I leave this planet, I'm definitely going to speak out that, you know, I don't belong to the age of decadence. And neither does my art. Amen.

At the Westlake College of Music, my white saxophone professor listened to me and he said, Pope, I can't teach you anything. You got all the fundamentals down and all you need to do is practice. So basically what he was telling me is that you're at a level where you have to teach yourself, man, because we're not qualified to teach you. You're already more advanced than what I understand. See, I started out like that. My father was a friend of Sidney Bechet and wrote a song for Billie Holiday called That's All I Ask for You in 1939. My uncle was in the orchestra of Cootie Williams when he had Ella Fitzgerald and the Ink Spot as singers, and went with Eddie Cleanhead Vincent when Eddie started his orchestra, and was replaced by John Coltrane when he retired from music after being on the road for 20 years.

Speed of Light Jazz. That's the name of it. 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

be here tonight. So glad to be in your wonderful city. And I have a little message for you. And I want to tell every woman and every man tonight that's ever needed someone to love, that's ever had somebody to love, that's ever had somebody to understand, that's ever had someone that needs your love all the time.

I came along in what is called a free jazz era, but I am not a free jazz musician because free jazz was off the top of your head, whatever note your fingers fell on, and squeal as loud as you can. But that's not what I'm about. I have over 50 compositions registered at Swisher. I'm a composer. And all during that period, the resistance to the raw concept of free jazz engulfed all musicians. And those of us who were not into that got caught in the swirl. So what I did, I just refused to put out my music during that period because I didn't want to become a stereotype with calling me a free jazz musician. I'm not. So therefore, avant-garde is more of a term that identify in that my music is artistic, creative. And the reason it exists is to advance my concept of what I've learned about rhythm, harmony, and melody. Music basically is about locked in time, in space. Jazz music from, say, 1958 up to 1980 was dominated by instrumentalists because the instrumentalists advanced the form of harmony and rhythm. Singers like Nat King Cole, all before the age of instrumentalists, dominated music. And singers, the music, if you go back and you listen to Nat King Cole singing, all the songs are slowed down. If you listen to him playing piano with his trio, it's upbeat, moving. So what happened was the recording company turned to the instrumentalist music because of Charlie Parker, Miles Davis, and that John Coltrane. And that whole generation dominated jazz. Those of us who were growing up in that generation, the magic of that understanding based on learning music based on memory, learning music based

based on ancient cards and rhythm and all that, bringing all that forward was that contribution. But what singers did was, when Coltrane died, strangely enough, the Jackson 5 won the amateur concert theater and took over music. And for the last 40 plus years, music has been dominated by singers who have slowed down the concept of time.

Basically, no disrespect to you as a singer, but basically in America, singers basically don't have any music knowledge other than their natural voice. And so consequently, when they, today, music which is dominated by hip-hop, rock, soul, pop, and all that, they have, all they've done is slow down the music and the rhythm and the harmony, because their knowledge of music does not match the period of the instrumentalists when Miles and Coltrane and Charlie Parker and them was advancing the evolution.

love music per se, which reached a level of classic in jazz. And musicians of that era should be recognized as classical jazz artists rather than commercial jazz artists. But since singers dominate the music, and the recording companies like Sony, who bought Columbia, turn away from jazz, and Sony is into everything but jazz, and WEA, which controls the Montreux Jazz Festival, is into everything but jazz. All of that, for the last 40-plus years, have influenced the evolution of music in the Occidental world, which is dominated by USA, American artists. And Europe and the rest of the world imitating American artists basically is imitating the very same thing that's going on in the States. Hip-hop, pop, rock, blues, everything but jazz, because jazz

The lower body would shake your butt and shake your and wiggle your butt and laugh all the way to the bank, and that's all due to television and the visual world dominated by TV, and it has totally taken away the natural inclination to develop naturally music. Harmony, musicians are born. They come out of their mother's womb, born. Musicians are born. A singer can learn how to sing in the church, but don't have to go to music school to learn the difference between C, a E, or F sharp.

And that's all of today. All the recording companies focus on all the young folks' stuff. And, yeah, I understand why. Because young people basically buy CDs and DVDs. But what is happening is the children who are watching that at the age of 4, 5, 6 grow up and want to imitate Michael Jackson and want to imitate Gaga or Snoopy Doobie or Puff Diddy or whatever. And all of that stuff is decadence level of musical evolution that has taken music out of the instrumental harmonic rhythmic evolution and put it into a visual context, whereas it is really visual art.

And it should be recognized as visual art, and it's not musician. These people are not musicians. The average jazz musician has studied classical music, has studied jazz, and basically start very early and have a very strong concept and knowledge of rhythm and harmony. And jazz today is being pushed aside because, okay, we're older generation and we're all older, and maybe the club owners are all died out, but the loser are the younger generations because they all focus on TV as the way to go, and from childhood, from a baby, their creative inclination is distracted from the natural sense. And that, I was 14 years old when the first commercial TVs went on the market in the USA, and I come from a generation where your memory was sharper and clear, and okay, you listen to the radio, and your imagination was much bigger, and music was much more advanced. Today, we have nothing but visual art, people shaking their butt, whether it's Gaga or Rahini or Beyonce or whoever you name it, and they're all rich, and you can't tell them anything. And they do not understand. Okay, that's all fine and well, but will you live a full life, or will you check out based on your knowledge, like Whitney did?

So my music, basically, I'm the last of the generation of people who create from within. When I write a composition, I've heard it inside of my head. The bass line, the piano voicing, the rhythm and everything, it comes from within myself. So this CD is proof that music can be created from within your soul. You don't have to copy what you hear on the radio or imitate this slick dance movement or whatever to get over. And yeah, okay, you're getting over, but you still don't learn the difference between how to eat right, how to think right, how to drink right, how to exercise right, and do the right thing. And consequently, you check out before you, most of them before they're 50.

See, so I think that I would like to call my music musical magic inclination, because it's music that can be played in the church, it can be played in concert hall, it can be played in clubs. I don't like clubs. I'm a vegetarian, unless they have good ventilation. Other than that, I'd stay out of damp clubs, because that's where you lose your life and your soul. So now, at the age of 78 in 2 weeks and getting ready to put out my first CD, I think the message is very clear, is that how to live a long life and eat right, think right, and play the right kind of music, and understand the visual trap of visual art supported by television, which is ruining everybody's concept of natural inclinations. And that's the best way I can explain it.

I'll leave that imprint on this planet when I leave. And there are young people who, where I live, I've been there since 1998, and the kids started coming at my door when they were 4 and 5. Now they have 14, 15, and 16, and there are at least 4 or 5 of them that are musicians. And they come to the door and proudly say, "Mr. Pope, we're pianists now." And I show them some hand exercises, my strange hand exercises. They get fascinated, and they say, "Oh, I can't do that." And so I know that I'm following the ancient concept of passing on what I do based on ancient laws rather than the present. You know, if you're lucky enough and you got some money, you can produce anything. And you can sell it, but that's not creative, not at all. That's just, I call that hustling, hustlers. And they hustle, and they got the music and whatever, and all this stuff out. But yet and still, they don't know, they cannot play on 12 keys. They don't know the difference between major and minor, augmented and diminished, or minor 7 flat 5 with raised 11s, they don't know anything about that. So we have to stand up. Those of us who have learned from the masses, we have to stand up. And before I leave this planet, I'm definitely going to speak out that, you know, I don't belong to the age of decadence, and neither does my art. Amen.

Westlake College of Music, my white saxophone professor listened to me and he said, Pope, I can't teach you anything. You got all the fundamentals down and all you need to do. Basically, what he was telling me is that you're at a level where you have to teach yourself, man, because we're not qualified to teach you. You're already more advanced than what I understand. See, I started out like that. My father was a friend of Sidney Bechet and wrote a song for Billie Holiday called That's All I Ask for You in 1939. My uncle was in the orchestra of Cootie Williams when he had Ella Fitzgerald in the Ink Spot as singers, and went with Eddie Cleanhead Vincent when Eddie started his orchestra, and was replaced by John Coltrane when he retired from music after being on the road for 20 years.

Speed of Light Jazz. That's the name of it. Byron Pope, www.byronhpope.com.

special is Memphis Soul Stew. We sell so much of this, people wonder what we put in it. We're gonna tell you right now. Give me about a half a teacup of bass. Now I need a pound of fat back drums. Now give me 4 tablespoons of ballin' Memphis guitars. 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

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And you feel that it was raining all over this man's world. You're talking about raining, raining, raining, raining, raining, raining, raining, raining, raining, raining, raining, raining.

I came along in what is called a free jazz era, but I am not a free jazz musician because free jazz was off the top of your head, whatever note your fingers fell on, and squeal as loud as you can. But that's not what I'm about. I have over 50 compositions registered at Swissa. I'm a composer. And all during that period, the resistance to the raw concept of free jazz engulfed all musicians. And those of us who were not into that got caught in the swirl. So what I did, I just refused to put out my music during that period because I didn't want to become stereotyped with calling me a free jazz musician. I'm not. So therefore, avant-garde is more of a term that identify in that my music is artistic, creative. And the reason it exists is to advance my concept of what I've learned about rhythm, harmony, and melody. Music basically is about locked in time, in space. Jazz music from, say, 1958 up to 1980 was dominated by instrumentalists because the instrumentalists advanced the form of harmony and rhythm. Singers like Nat King Cole, all before the age of instrumentalists, dominated music. And

singers slow the music. If you go back and you listen to Nat King Cole singing, all the songs are slowed down. If you listen to him playing piano with his trio, it's upbeat, moving. So what happened was the recording company turned to the instrumentalist music because of Charlie Parker, Miles Davis, and that John Coltrane. And that whole generation dominated jazz. Those of us who were growing up in that generation, the magic of that understanding based on learning music based on memory, learning music based on ancient chords and rhythm and all that, bringing all that forward, was that contribution. But what singers did was, when Coltrane died, strangely enough, the Jackson 5 won the amateur concert at the Apollo Theater and took over music. And for the last 40 plus years, music has been dominated by singers who have slowed down the concept of time.

basically, no disrespect to you as a singer, but basically in America, singers basically don't have any music knowledge other than their natural voice. And so consequently, when they, today, music which is dominated by hip-hop, rock, soul, pop, and all that, they have, all they've done is slow down the music and the rhythm and the harmony, because their knowledge of music does not match the period of the instrumentalists when Miles and Coltrane and Charlie Parker and them was advancing the evolution of music per se, which reached a level of classic in jazz. And musicians of that era should be recognized as classical jazz artists rather than commercial jazz artists. But since singers dominate, and the recording companies like Sony, who bought Columbia, turn away from jazz, and Sony is into everything but jazz, and WEA, which controls the Montreal Jazz Festival, is into everything but jazz. All of that, for the last 40 plus years, have influenced the evolution of music in the Occidental world, which is dominated by USA, American artists, and Europe, and the rest of the world imitating American artists, basically is imitating the very same thing that's going on in the States. Hip-hop, pop, rock, blues, everything but jazz, because jazz and rhythmic evolution reached a level where the average simple-minded person don't understand it. And so the recording industry basically focused on music that's only focused on the lower part of the body, which shake your butt and wiggle your butt and laugh all the way to the bank. And that's all due to television and the visual world dominated by TV, and it has totally taken away the natural inclination to develop naturally music, harmony. Musicians are born, they come out of their mother's womb, born. Musicians are born. A singer can learn how to sing in the church, but don't have to go to music school to learn the difference between C, a E, or F sharp.

problem today. All the recording companies focus on all the young folks' stuff. And, yeah, I understand why. Because young people basically buy CDs and DVDs. But what is happening is the children who are watching that at the age of 1, 2, 3, 4, 5, 6 grow up and want to imitate Michael Jackson and want to imitate Gaga, Snoopy Doobie, Pup Diddy or whatever. And all of that stuff is decadence level of musical evolution that has taken music out of the instrumental harmonic rhythmic evolution and put it into a visual context, whereas it is really visual art.

And it should be recognized as visual art, and it's not musician. These people are not musicians. The average jazz musician has studied classical music, has studied jazz, and basically start very early and have a very strong concept and knowledge of rhythm and harmony. And jazz today is being pushed aside because, okay, we're older generation and we're all older, and maybe the club owners all died out, but the loser are the younger generations, because they all focus on TV as the way to go, and from childhood, from a baby, their creative inclination is distracted from the natural sense. And that, I was 14 years old when the first commercial TVs went on the market in the USA, and I come from a generation where your memory was sharper and clearer, and okay, you listen to the radio, and your imagination was much bigger, and music was much more advanced. Today, we have nothing but visual art, people shaking their butt, whether it's Gaga or Rahini or Beyonce or whoever you name it, and they're all rich, and you can't tell them anything. And they do not understand. Okay, that's all fine and well, but will you live a full life, or will you check out based on your knowledge, like Whitney did?

So my music, basically, I'm the last of the generation of people who create from within. When I write a composition, it's, I've heard it inside of my head. The bass line, the piano voicing, the rhythm and everything, it comes from within myself. So this CD is proof that music can be created from within your soul. You don't have to copy what you hear on the radio or imitate this slick dance movement or whatever to get over. And yeah, okay, you're getting over, but you still don't learn the difference between how to eat right, how to think right, how to drink right, how to exercise right, and do the right thing. And consequently, you check out before you, most of them before they're 50.

See, so I think that I would like to call my music musical magic inclination, because it's music that can be played in the church, it can be played in concert hall, it can be played in clubs. I don't like clubs. I'm a vegetarian, unless they have good ventilation. Other than that, I'd stay out of damp clubs, because that's where you lose your life and your soul. So now, at the age of 78 in 2 weeks and getting ready to put out my first CD, I think the message is very clear, is that how to live a long life and eat right, think right, and play the right kind of music and understand the visual crap of visual art supported by television, which is ruining everybody's concept of natural inclinations. And that's the best way I can explain it.

And I'll leave that imprint on this planet when I leave. And there are young people who, where I live, I've been there since 1998, and the kids started coming at my door when they were 4 and 5. Now they're 14, 15, and 16. And there are at least 4 or 5 of them that are musicians. And they come to the door and proudly say, "Mr. Pope, we're pianists now." And I show them some hand exercises, my strange hand exercises. They get fascinated, and they say, "Oh, I can't do that." And so I know that I'm following the ancient concept of passing on what I do based on ancient laws rather than the present. You know, if you're lucky enough and you got some money, you can produce anything. And you can sell it, but that's not creative, not at all. That's just, I call that hustling, hustlers. And they hustle, and they got music and whatever, and all this stuff out. But yet and still, they don't know, they cannot play on 12 keys. They don't know the difference between major and minor, augmented and diminished, or minor 7 flat 5 with raised 11s, they don't know anything about that. So we have to stand up, those of us who have learned from the masses, we have to stand up. And before I leave this planet, I'm definitely going to speak out that, you know, I don't belong to the age of decadence. And neither does my art. Amen.

At the Westlake College of Music, my white saxophone professor listened to me and he said, Pope, I can't teach you anything. You got all the fundamentals down and all you need to do is practice. So basically what he was telling me is that you're at a level where you have to teach yourself, man. Because we're not qualified to teach you. You're already more advanced than what I understand. See, I started out like that. My father was a friend of Sidney Bechet and wrote a song for Billie Holiday called That's All I Ask for You in 1939. My uncle was in the orchestra of Cootie Williams when he had Ella Fitzgerald and the Ink Spot as singers, and went with Eddie Cleanhead Vincent when Eddie started his orchestra, and was replaced by John Coltrane when he retired from music after being on the road for 20 years.

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That's the name of it. 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